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Some people just like to watch other people doing it.

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Music has shaped generations. 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
1: 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Love is the wager. 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Love is the moment.

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Love is the lesson. Love is the moment.

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0: 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Pull up that, pull up that. Run that again, road boy.
1: Batting when me get active, I shall have a sound like the military leather burst. Rhythm, you know I got hell,
2: isn't it?
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